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0: Such a talented singer, sharp songwriter, and a guy who brings positivity everywhere he goes. 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
2: I feel like a lot of this has to do with your grandfather. I see, like, that string throughout everything. Talk to me about him and what he means to you.
3: Yeah, I mean, he was, like, my hero growing up. You know, the coolest guy. And, you know, just always had his overalls on. But I learned a lot of hard work from him. I mean, farm and music for me really go hand in hand in a funny way that people probably don't get. But for me, it was always like, we didn't have the best tractors. We were kind of poor farmers. You know, we had old white, an old wheat, our combine, you probably don't know what this was, an old gleaner. People out there that know what farming is, they're like, dadgum, he was using a gleaner. That is old school. And so we broke down every year. We always had breakdowns. We never yielded the most. We didn't know what it was going to turn into. Every year was a struggle. And for me, for 13 years in music, I farmed. I broke down. I put songs in the ground and didn't know what they were going to, you know, the fruit of that was going to come. What was the yield? Sometimes it was good. Sometimes it was bad. Sometimes on the side of the road, my Sprinter van was broke down and didn't know how, but I just kept going.
2: I feel like you just wrote a whole nother song if that one's not already in the album.
3: Yeah, I guess so. But it was like, you just keep going. You keep working hard because you love it. Like, there's no other life you can live.
2: Yeah.
3: If you're growing up on a farm, that ground's never going to get sold. That's it. For me, I love music. That's it. This is it for me.
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0: One of my favorite songs is A Man Don't.
2: Yes.
0: I think all the ladies out there, when they hear it, are going to raise their hand and go, yeah. And look at all the guys around and go, that's what a man is. Talk to me about that.
2: Yeah, so I found out that somebody that me and my wife were close to was unfaithful in their marriage. And me and my wife was talking about it one night. And she just said, Drew, you know, that's what boys do in high school. She goes, a man don't do that. And that just like floored me. And I wrote it down on my phone, a man don't. Because they're just kind of like farm, faith, family. It just sounds off the tongue, like kind of crispy. The words do, but also the meaning of it. And the next week, I sat down with some real good humans, real good dads, people that I looked up to as fathers, Josh Jenkins and Cameron James. Cameron actually wrote She's Somebody's Daughter with me. And I told him about that idea of like, hey, this is what I want to write. And they were all in. And I think there's a lot of things in our world that says what makes a man of like, oh, he can drink the most whiskey. He's the best drinker in the town, or he shot the biggest buck this week. You know, that's a man quality, or he's the strongest guy we got. And he can punch through that wall right there. And it's like, man, those ain't the best qualities of a man. You know, like being a great leader in your house, knowing when to stand up for your wife, knowing when to be a great dad, a great role model for your kids. And, you know, I wrote this song as a message for me, a message for all guys. I listen to it and need it in my life every day, you know, how to be a great man. And so I hope when people hear this song, like females, you say, like, this is a great message for them. Find you a man in your life. But also for a guy, if they hear it, I hope they don't be like, oh, that song feels as judgment. I hope they hear it as, man, I could do better.
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0: He's a chart climber with that smooth, feel-good country groove. 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
2: Faith in God, faith in yourself. I know it took both with all of the backyard shows that you've done over the years. And I mean, you've done shows for me, for great causes to help out children. Between those two things, which do you think you struggled with the most throughout the years?
3: Oh, faith in myself.
2: Really?
3: For sure. There was a lot of times all I had was faith in God that this was going to work. But I didn't believe in me sometimes. You know, I honestly, there was moments where I wanted to give up and be done with this. And I think there was one time after my fourth failed single at country radio, I was sitting on a couch and I was just talking to God out loud. And I said, I'm so freaking done. I am burnt. God, you're going to have to do something right now in order for me to stay in this music world. Like, if you want me here, I will stay. But if not, I'm done. I can't do this anymore. My soul's crushed. I've had too many failures. Lost every record. I've lost everything. I'll never forget, I got a text message from a radio guy in St. Louis, Dusty. And he texted me out of the blue and it said, man, you're doing so great. Don't give up. I'm so proud of everything that you've done. It was like God talking through him. And it was like 10 seconds after I said that out loud. Wow. And I was like, okay, well, this is what I'm going to do. And that was probably 4 years before Daughter even went number one. Right. I was just like, I'm just going to stay here. This is what you want. I'm going to stay the course.
2: We were all rooting for you when you released that. Everybody just started playing on the radio. We were like, get it,
3: well,
2: get it.
3: You,
2: we
3: Brad.
2: Were so excited.
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0: He's a Nashville favorite, known for his upbeat energy and down-to-earth charm. Drew Baldridge is hanging with us.
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0: 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So thank you for that.
2: 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And they're like, you got to be tired. I was like, I freaking love it. Like, I am so glad to be here and to have a spot on your radio station in a moment. Like, I didn't have this 3 years ago. I was an independent artist playing people's backyards. You know, never thought that I would have this opportunity. So thank you for giving me an opportunity, a voice, a place where my songs can live and hopefully be heard by new people, and people are discovering our music, and it's just a true blessing for me.
0: And if you don't already know Drew Baldridge, Farm Faith Family, go get it. I'm telling you, I've been a friend of his for years and loving the music. I know you're going to quickly become both.
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0: Country Nights Live with brand new music from Cole Swindell. We've got that for you next. It's called Girl Dad. And, you know, he's got some pretty cool major influences.
1: Randy Travis was my first concert my grandparents took me to. But honestly, when I fell in love with country music and just music in general, it was the 90s. I mean, that's when I was growing up. So 90s country. Reba was one of the few artists that came to my little small town every year. And she had everybody from Brooks and Dunn to Alan Jackson. You know, people from my home state. I think there's so many artists and songwriters from the state of Georgia over the past 10 or so years. I mean, and they're still coming. It's crazy. People are like, what's in the water? You know, but I think people like Jason Aldean, when I was in college playing cover songs, I just remember being like, man, this guy's from Macon, right down the road, like an hour and a half from this bar I'm playing in right now. For me, you know, all the Georgia artists that came before me certainly influenced me and probably a big part of why I'm here.
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Big shout out to Luke Combs, man. Putting his health number one priority right now. Little hunting documentary dropped on YouTube where he got his first elk, but also revealed 30 pounds down. Getting ready.

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1: A couple weeks ago, Zach Top gave us new music, and he's alluded to a new album in the spring. Someone, a little birdie told me, could be sooner than that. 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

0: Johnny and Lynn, Toledo's country music station, K100. We're talking the Culvers about looking in the bag, right? Yeah.
1: But when you order something at the drive-thru and we look in the bag while you're sitting at the drive-thru, does that offend you?
2: No, not at all.
1: Okay.
2: Because I'm human just like everybody else. I make mistakes too.
1: Okay. I just was wondering because I always do that. We don't want to offend when we're doing that, but that's one of the things I do.
3: Now, at Culver's, I've never double checked and have always had the order right because you guys are making it while I wait. You pull over just and you wait just a couple minutes and then somebody else brings it out to your car.
4: I do like their way of doing things. Yeah.
1: Very good. Thank you, Brooke. Have a good day. Johnny and Lynn in K100. Well, I've

0: country music station, K100, Johnny and Lynn. Always connect. You can call, you can text. Our friend Judy joins us this morning. So, Judy, you have ice cream waiting in your freezer for Julian to come over?
1: Yeah, I've got those itty-bitty drumsticks. They're only, if you take your thumb and your finger, spread it apart, that is how big they are.
2: Yep.
0: So, you know the motto of the show, right, Judy?
1: Yeah, feed a fat guy, yeah.
2: Yeah.
1: Well, I love Julian. Oh, he is so good to me. I mean...
2: You're good to us.
1: I absolutely love him.
2: Oh, yeah, we love you too.
0: Well, Judy, we love you back. You have a blessed day.
1: Well, I just wanted you to know that Monroe Street, that was my first time there.
0: Well, good. We're glad you enjoyed Monroe Street Diner, Judy.
1: Yes, I did.
0: Have a great day.
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2: Today will include wall-to-wall sunshine with highs in the mid-60s. Tonight stays mostly clear with lows in the upper 30s, and there is a small chance for some light patchy frost late tonight and early tomorrow morning. Tuesday will be another sunny day with those highs in the upper 60s, and the sunshine continues all week long. From the First Alert Weather Center, I'm meteorologist Annie Giovannucci.
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0: 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From the First Alert Weather Center, I'm meteorologist Annie Giovannucci.
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0: 100 on air, online, and on your phone. Johnny and Lynn, sponsored by Monroe Street Diner. Thank you so much for starting your week right here with us. We appreciate you more than you possibly know. Just a couple minutes past 6 o'clock. Here's your first morning look at news.
1: Good morning. I'm Claire Mitchell with your 13 Action News headlines. Breaking news from overnight, a male shot near Toledo's east side. TPD says it happened at around 10:30 last night near Bowles Drive and Wofford Drive, not far from East Broadway. The alleged victim is in critical condition at last check, and there's no one in custody. We will keep you posted. Meanwhile, today is the last day to register to vote if you want to participate in the upcoming midterm election. You register online through the Ohio Secretary of State's website or at your local Board of Elections office. You will need your ID to register. And finally, with Ohio's gas tax suspended for the next 90 days, let's check those official numbers in from AAA this morning. The average price for a standard gallon of gas in Ohio right now is about $3.87 a gallon. It's about 10 cents lower than yesterday. Lucas County residents will pay about $3.80 a gallon. And zooming in on the Glass City, gas in Toledo is about $3.82 a gallon, also down 10 cents in just a day. Now you're up to the minute. I'm Claire Mitchell with 13 Action News.
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2: Today will include wall-to-wall sunshine with highs in the mid-60s. Tonight stays mostly clear with lows in the upper 30s, and there is a small chance for some light patchy frost late tonight and early tomorrow morning. Tuesday will be another sunny day with those highs in the upper 60s, and the sunshine continues all week long. From the First Alert Weather Center, I'm meteorologist Annie Giovannucci.
0: It's 47 degrees right now. Toledo's K100. Traffic is and looks like in fine shape. We have no reports of accidents or traffic tie-ups at the moment. We'll continue to watch out for it, let you know if anything comes up. But if you spot trouble first, please reach out to us, 419-240-1000. 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
12: Johnny and Lynn.
8: Showtime.
12: A little after 6. Welcome back, Lynn.
8: Thank you so much. Good to be back.
12: I see your voice is not any better.
8: It's not really back with me as much as I'd like it to be, but...
12: You were here... Well, you were with us Friday, Ronald McDonald House. You were having the same issues.
8: Yeah, opt in for a few minutes, but it is a little stronger than that.
12: You think? Is that what you're going with?
8: Yeah, that's what I'm going with. Giving myself hope.
12: Yeah, well, you know what? You know what cures that? Jack?
8: You know, but they actually say alcohol dries out your throat, but...
12: Well, I'm telling you, I have that remedy.
8: Yeah,
12: I should have called me.
8: Well, my mom, it's like it's the same, pretty much like my mom's hot toddy recipe. So,
12: yeah, you put some tea, really hot tea, some Jack in it. You have some lemon, a little lemon, cough drops,
8: The honey.
12: But you didn't do it, did you?
8: I know.
12: Hey, how about Friday? Friday was great at the. Ronald McDonald House. I wanted to give those fine people just another little plug.
8: They are such nice fine people. They really are. That most of them have been there for a long time, and I really think when somebody is still so passionate about what they're doing, you know they're doing really good things.
12: You know, from just raising the money to the guests that we have, the people that work there, just everybody was just so pleasant, and what a house that is.
8: Yeah, the hope was to raise $100,000, and all total $116,288. Yeah. That was at the end of the day, so there may have been more donations that came in post 7 p.m., and if you were one of the contributors, we thank you so much.
12: Right. It was good to be part of them and giving us food. The food was delicious. I mean, everything about it, just relaxing in there and just doing the show.
8: Y'all looked pretty comfortable when I walked in.
12: Let us on couches, so it was pretty good. So what'd you do with your best friend came into town?
8: Yes,
12: and I got to meet her. She was very pleasant.
8: She's
12: too.
8: A sweetie. She is definitely a sweetie. And my ride or die. She was up and hanging with the family. Spoiled everybody effectively.
12: Stay there in your home with your chaos.
8: Yes, she did, and she's not afraid of it. So
12: she's not. When I met her, she's not that person.
8: She's not afraid of it. She digs in and grabs a baby or a knife to help. With dinner, and she's that person.
12: Yeah, so did you do anything fun, or you just kind of hang low? Or?
8: For the most part, we hung out. I mean, we did go out and do a little drinking. We went to El Vaquero, so we hung out down by the docks. I tooled her through downtown so that she could see the changes, that had taken place a little bit better. Walked part of the river walk. And we had a really nice time.
12: I'm surprised Saturday you didn't call me to check up on my wellness.
8: Should I have been concerned about your wellness?
12: About 3:30, 4 o'clock in the afternoon, you should have checked on my wellness.
8: We watched football on Saturday.
12: Oh, my God. I got it. We'll talk about it in sort of sports. But
8: man, can you guys just have a game without controversy?
12: Oh, my God, Lynn. I got to tell you, my football season, I can't wait for it to end.
8: I bet. You were so looking forward to it.
12: You look forward to football season, right? Oh. And, of course, if everybody knows I'm a Michigan fan. That was rough. I'm on these pages. On Facebook, and they're just hammering the coach and
8: You're right. I should have done a wellness check.
12: I was all right. Then, of course, yesterday I'm a Tampa Bay Buccaneers fan, and they're 0-4. I looked at my son, and he's a Tampa Bay fan. He goes, I

0: But I hung in there. We watched it, and I had a feeling the fourth quarter they were going to lose. I'm like, I don't think they're going to win this game.
1: Not pulling it out.
0: No. All right, so we do have a lot to get to this morning. We do have the Fall Fund on our contest page. You want to sign up to win $1,000, you can still do that. K100country.com. Tracy Lawrence will be here on the 23rd at Stranahan. We'll have Zoo Harvest tickets. And the first caller of the day right now, our good friends at Cinco de Mayo. They have four locations. You want to check out the one on Airport, Alexis. There's one in Rossford, and there's one right near us on Glendale. First caller, 419-240-1000. We'll hook you up. Get to it right now.
1: 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Right now, going to love it. Sunny and 67, the high. Clear and cold tonight. May actually see our first bit of frost, low 39. Tomorrow, sunshine returns, our high 69. Current temp is 47 degrees here at Toledo's K100. Accident on 75 southbound at Otter Creek Road. 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
0: All right, you're the first caller of the day. Who is this?
2: This is Tommy.
0: How you doing this morning?
2: I'm doing good. I'm on my way to work.
0: Excellent. Well, thanks for listening to us. We're going to hook you up with a Cinco de Mayo gift card.
2: Thank you. You guys have a good day.
0: You too. Don't go anywhere. We will. Thank you. Don't go anywhere. We're going to have lots of stuff to give. Keep that number in your phone, 419-240-1000. Johnny and Lynn.
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1: 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Right car, right price, right now. Sunny and 67 today, clear and cold tonight. Little frost on the pumpkins tonight with a low of 39. And then tomorrow, back to sunshine and 69. Current temp, 47 degrees at K100. Traffic, you still have the one situation on 75 southbound at Adder Creek. 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
0: You know what Lynn did say today?
1: What did I say?
0: Hey, I missed you.
1: Aw, I did. I figured that just is unspoken and you know it, but I should say it out loud.
0: And I said, I missed you and we'll hope you come feel better and all that. What did she give me? Did check on me Saturday afternoon to see if my wellness after the Michigan game, nothing.
1: So I basically retained my bad girlfriend status.
0: You are. So, well, welcome back to it.
1: Thanks, appreciate it.
0: Did you at least get some rest is the question?
1: No, not too much.
0: Did you sleep in? What's the latest you slept in?
1: I did sleep until 8, probably.
0: Nice.
1: Yeah. Not that it helped, obviously, but, you know, trying.
0: Yeah, it's going around what you have going around. My kid has it.
1: I know.
0: You can't get rid of it.
1: In a church yesterday, I heard, you know, a lot of people doing the same thing.
0: Yeah, he's coughing everywhere and... And I had my skin was all agitated. That's gone.
1: Yeah.
0: It's just weird.
1: That
0: it's just weird
1: shift
0: weather.
1: Is always
0: well, I think it's because of all the rain.
1: Mm-hmm.
0: And it's not, it's like really damp and kind of.
1: I know.
0: Yeah, I think a lot of people are having that
1: grass
0: problem.
1: Yesterday, and yeah. The mushrooms are so bad.
0: I think that's half the problem why people have what they're going through right now. So. Yeah. All right, so you got ripped on with your fridge from your friend?
1: No, my husband, because I was like, I've got all these things I want to do before she arrives and you have a house guest. First thing I'm doing, I'm like emptying the refrigerator. I'm like cleaning the refrigerator. It felt very important to me if you're going to tell somebody, help yourself and go in the fridge that they don't look in there and go, ew. So,
0: what was in there?
1: Oh, so many things that shouldn't have been.
0: So the other week, I kept opening the fridge last week. I'm like, what is the stench?
1: I know.
0: In our fridge.
1: And you got to dig deep in the back sometimes because it gets shoved behind. One of the things I'm guilty of, and I don't know why, because you always want to make sure you have particular ingredients just in case you decide you're going to make this or that. So I'm always like, do I have sour cream? I better get some. So I wind up with like 6 cartons of sour cream in my refrigerator. And then I'll go, expired.
0: That expires pretty quick.
1: Yeah.
0: My favorite thing in the fridge when you clean it out is way, way, way in the back. And there's a pop can that somebody started to drink, one of the kids. And they put it back in the fridge.
1: There's a couple of those.
0: And you go to look at it, and you know it's been in there for a month.
1: Mm-hmm. Yeah, so it just kind of got me curious. Your natural state of your refrigerator, what's it looking like? Is mine really, like, so much worse than everybody else's? Or do we just all get there, you know?
0: Is it in order?
1: It's like a misery loves company kind of thing.
0: Is yours in order?
1: It was for a couple of days.
0: Mine's not. And usually life for me is in order. The fridge is not.
1: Yeah.
0: And I love when I see the pop can in there. I go, whose is this? It's not mine. I said, so the magic soda guy came to our home, opened this can, started to drink it, and put it back because nobody ever admits to it.
1: Yes. So funny.
0: Why is that? Why can't the kids just say, you know what?
1: Know.
0: It's mine, man. I'm sorry. They never do.
1: No, I didn't do it. Not mine. Not me.
0: Not me. What are you talking about? I didn't even know we had soda in the house. All right, so go to...
1: So you've got an extra kid named Not Me.
0: Yeah, exactly. That's a good way to put it. That's our Not Me kid. Yeah. I didn't do it. I'm not helping. So that's funny.
1: Chuck used to always pull out, Billy, our perfect child that did not exist. But it's like they would always pull out Billy as an example.
0: I'm going to use that. I'm going to use that.
1: Yeah.
0: All right, so we do have Tracy Lawrence coming up. We also do have tickets for the Zoo Harvest. That's going to be nice. You were there during your vacation.
1: So
0: I was the zoo looking.
1: Beautiful.
0: Yeah, I love the zoo this time of year.
1: So beautiful. Yeah, and they leave it open like evening so that when all of those pumpkins that are adorning things and right next to all those mums, they light them up in the evening so you can stroll through like that, have yourself a cocktail. It's nice.
0: They've actually done pretty well with that. That's pretty new.
1: Yeah.
0: I mean, them lighting it up
1: last,
0: that way.
1: The last couple of years. But, if you wanted to go to see the baby giraffe, Stanley's out.
0: He's on exhibit. Did you see him?
1: Yeah.
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2: Cold and flu season has grabbed hold of a few of our artists last week. Travis Tritt, it was sidelined due to illness. Meg Mulroney recently canceled a couple of shows. Clint Black. And now Giant Party added to the list. Took to social media on Friday, sharing a video message saying he is feeling very sick. Rescheduled a couple of shows, one for Georgia, Macon, Georgia, one for Biloxi, Mississippi. He had played Wilmington, North Carolina on Thursday night, but said he was barely able to get through the performance. Said he gave it all he had and needs to be 100% for absolutely everybody. And I know he gets this too because being a dad, he goes, I know y'all got hotels, babysitters, and I wanted to get the news out as quickly as I could so you wouldn't have to drive everywhere. So those dates will be rescheduled. Yeah. Yes. Riley Green, man, this guy better have a huge freezer. He used some of his downtime to take a trip to the mountains of Utah looking for elk, and man, did he come away with a beast. Posted pictures from his trip to Instagram. Massive bull elk that he took down with his compound bell. Several pictures of the trips. Said, freezer is full. Not many things challenge you like bow hunting elk. He said he was thankful for a few days to chase him up in the Utah mountains and put it all together. That there's a picture. I mean, this thing is, he is a beast. I'll have to put it up on our Facebook. 6 years is how long it's been since Lee Bryce has released a new album. And inside of that time, he's been touring, he's been writing, but more importantly, living life and raising three babies and defying young people, helping his wife, Sarah, not just with those babies, but helping her cultivate her songwriting skills as well. So all of that is poured into a brand new album. It's titled Sunriser, and he's pretty excited about it.
3: For us, it's been working on it for 3 years, you know. Kind of old news in my and like in my brain. I'm moving on to the next record already, but I can't wait for the world to hear these songs for the first time and feel what I felt and the reason I felt it. That's my favorite part. That's what I'm looking forward to the most, I think.
2: Always have been a big fan of his music and became such a much bigger fan of his at Centennial Terrace at that show he played this summer. So looking forward to it. Al King got married over the weekend, married her longtime boyfriend, Dan Tooker, her tattoo artist. And then they got involved in 2019. They've got two children together, but she said happiest day of her life. And they're very, very excited.
0: Discounts on tattoos now.
2: Yeah, there you go. She probably already was enjoying that benefit. And Dolly Parton's classic, Jolene, has officially surpassed 1 billion streams on Spotify, making it only the 20th country song to ever reach.
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0: K100 on air, online, and on your phone. Johnny and Lynn, sponsored by Monroe Street Diner. Thank you so much for having us on this morning. We appreciate you very, very much. We talked about a lot of things to give away. We've got a couple coming up this hour. Mommy Bay Brewing Company. You could win a $25 gift card with the right answer to the Monday Morning Mind Bender. And we've got Tracy Lawrence tickets. Stranahan Show is coming up on the 23rd. You could win your way in just about 15 minutes or so. 702, here's your latest look at news.
1: Good morning. I'm Claire Mitchell with your 13 Action News headlines. Breaking news from overnight, a male shot near Toledo's east side. TPD says it happened at around 10:30 last night near Bowles Drive and Wofford Drive, not far from East Broadway. The alleged victim is in critical condition at last check, and there's no one in custody. We will keep you posted. Meanwhile, today is the last day to register to vote if you want to participate in the upcoming midterm election. You register online through the Ohio Secretary of State's website or at your local Board of Elections office. You will need your ID to register. And finally, with Ohio's gas tax suspended for the next 90 days, let's check those official numbers in from AAA this morning. The average price for a standard gallon of gas in Ohio right now is about $3.87 a gallon. It's about 10 cents lower than yesterday. Lucas County residents will pay about $3.80 a gallon. And zooming in on the Glass City, gas in Toledo is about $3.82 a gallon, also down 10 cents in just a day. Now you're up to the minute. I'm Claire Mitchell with 13 Action News.
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2: Today will include wall-to-wall sunshine with highs in the mid-60s. Tonight stays mostly clear with lows in the upper 30s, and there is a small chance for some light patchy frost late tonight and early tomorrow morning. Tuesday will be another sunny day with those highs in the upper 60s, and the sunshine continues all week long. From the First Alert Weather Center, I'm meteorologist Annie Giovannucci.
0: Right now, 47 degrees here at Toledo's K100. Traffic continues to have only the one situation, at least on our traffic maps. Accident has the right lane blocked on 75 southbound at Otter Creek. So very stop and go from exit 11 right there at La Pleasance Road. So do be very careful and patient. And if you see anything else, please let us know about it so we can pass it along. 419-240-1000. 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

0: Toledo's country music station, K100, Johnny and Lynn. Julian producing. 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
1: Weather from the Jim White Toyota Weather Center. 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Right car, right price, right now. Sunshine going to be gorgeous in 67. Clear and cold tonight. May actually see our first frost when we hit a low of 39. Mainly sunny again tomorrow with a high of 69. Current temp 47 degrees. Traffic, we still have the one situation on 75 southbound. Though they say it's cleared, looking at the traffic map, it still is going to take some time to get sorted out. So things look to still be stop and go, but only from Front Street at this point in time. Only hearing it, that still doesn't seem good. But if you spot anything else, let us know about it. 419-240-1000. 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
0: If you want to see Tracy Lawrence, that show, the 23rd Stranahan, get to the phone and play our grade school question, 419-240-1000. We're doing that right now. I'm waiting. I'm waiting. Still waiting.
1: Still waiting.
0: So, no, for you.
1: Oh, I missed you.
0: It only took her almost 2 hours, Julian, to say that.
1: Well, you don't
0: want to. She flies in the door. She's flying through the door this morning. I'm in the studio. Doesn't wave, doesn't come in,
2: just
0: ignores
2: like it's a
0: me.
2: Normal day.
0: Like I'm just like some rodent. And nothing. Comes
2: right
0: in the studio.
2: Routine.
1: It was like I wanted to get nose to the grindstone and be ready to come in and. Yeah.
0: Came in the studio, nothing. She looked at me like, are you ready to go this morning? I'm like, yeah, I'm ready to go. Are you? Good to see you, Lynn. But nothing.
1: Aw, I always miss you.
0: Yeah. Julian, the same thing.
1: Okay.
0: He just walks into your
2: bed. Yeah, no,
0: morning.
2: I just walked in. Morning.
0: Morning.
2: And he goes, it's like, I mean, and
0: of course, he makes a Michigan jab at me.
2: I did.
1: You did?
2: I did.
1: Oh, okay,
2: not.
1: Good.
0: Well, we'll make
2: now
0: those jabs.
2: Now he's lying.
0: I was lying. All right, K100, who is this?
3: Ron.
0: All right. Ron. We have tickets for Tracy Lawrence. These are grade school questions. We'll do like a space thing, planet thing, okay? You ready?
3: Oh, I'm ready. Yeah, ready's all over, B.
0: All right. What do astronauts wear in space?
3: Spacesuits?
1: Oh, so these are like first grade questions.
0: That was an easy one because it's Monday. This one should be just as easy, okay?
1: Here you go.
0: Here you go. What planet was once considered the ninth planet?
3: Ninth planet, please.
0: Consider the ninth planet.
3: Pluto.
0: That's it.
1: And now what? Considered a dwarf planet. Correct?
0: Are you allowed to say that word on the radio? Dwarf planet? Are you
2: You're
0: allowed
2: not to allowed to say it.
0: Can you go see Tracy Lawrence, the 23rd at Stranahan?
3: Yeah, I can. I can make that happen.
0: You can swing that. All right, hang on. That. Don't go anywhere. All right, now I was thinking we were going to have tickets this morning for Brantley Gilbert. Are we still going to get those to give away?
2: Yeah, we're going to have them.
0: Okay, because that show's getting close.
2: It is.
0: It's
2: it
0: about
2: is.
0: 17th. 10 days away. 12th, so we're going to have that. So I'm waiting for your dig.
2: Oh yeah. You know, at this point, it's just. It's just
0: it's another thing Lynn didn't do over the weekend. She didn't check on my wellness.
2: Well, I didn't want to.
1: I just figured you wouldn't
2: you
1: pick
2: know,
1: up.
0: I would have picked up your phone.
1: Would you?
0: Oh, not Julian.
2: Yeah, no, he wouldn't have grabbed mine.
0: I wouldn't have grabbed
2: it. I would have answered and it would have been, ah, ha, ha, ha, ha.
0: Yeah.
2: That was about it.
0: I was sitting there going, what?
2: I didn't
0: with
2: think
0: my
2: about
0: team
2: you
1: sure.
2: while watching.
0: I just don't get it. And it, all that talent.
2: Yeah.
0: I mean, there's tons of talent on that team, and we'll get to it.
2: And here. I don't think it's Whittingham either. I don't think it's him.
0: You got to get rid of the quarterback, Julian.
2: Yeah, you do.
0: See ya.
2: $12 million, $10 million, whatever it is.
0: Money well spent.
1: But what do you do? You just
2: we got
1: go, well,
2: deal.
1: We're paying him, so we're going to play, or we want to win, so let's do something else.
0: I'm telling you why they're playing him. The money.
2: Oh, yeah. No, absolutely.
0: 100%.
2: Browns are doing the same thing. It's just worked out the first 4 weeks.
0: But he's playing good. So he's playing well.
2: He figured it out after 5 years. Are you surprised?
0: After that, coming up, sort of sports. Plus, we have tickets, or actually, we have zoo tickets next hour. And we have the Mind Bender coming up. Keep that number in your phone. Johnny and Lynn, Julian producing. K100 is on.
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0: 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Johnny and Lynn, Julian, producing Sort of Sports, is being brought to you by Danny's Cafe in Rossford. Dodgers lose.
1: Wade DePaula against the veteran closer Iglesias. Pops it up. Left side foul ground. Riley's over there. He's got it. And Atlanta hangs on, stealing game two in Los Angeles.
0: So there you go. We're going to go over their food menu items. You're not going to believe how much they charge people for food.
2: Insane.
0: At Dodger Stadium. And we'll talk about that. New England beat the Bills. Jags beat Cincinnati. Baseball, Milwaukee, in really heightened fashion, beat Sandy Hickel last night.
3: That was
0: night.
3: Incredible.
0: That was face. Really good, right? Wasn't it? Atlanta beat the Dodgers, like I said. White Sox today at Cleveland, game two, TBS. That's at 5 p.m. Yankees at Tampa Bay, 8 p.m. TBS. That is game two tonight. So I'm going over the menu for the Dodgers.
2: Yeah.
0: Ready?
2: Yeah.
0: And these people are actually paying this. Item is, this is the burger, colossal burger, brioche bun, 24-ounce beef patty.
2: Arrow. How big?
0: 24 ounce.
2: All right.
4: That's pretty big.
0: It's big. Guess how much they're charging? Let's take a guess.
2: $80.
3: $75.
0: $125.
3: Why?
0: Yes. And people are paying. Here's another one. American cheese, lettuce, onion, 10-inch brioche bun. Here's another one. Fries with, it's a 4-pound patty, is $130. Four-pound patty for $130. That's what people are paying for this.
2: My Lord, why? Well, I guess if you cut it in 16 different pieces.
3: Yeah, it's like a pizza at that point.
0: The tomahawk platter. This is like a steak.
2: Yeah.
0: Potatoes.
3: The tomahawk platter.
0: $150.
3: You can get a tomahawk steak platter at a baseball game?
0: For $150.
3: That's insane.
2: Wow.
3: Ooh, all right.
0: Here's one. Here's the orange chicken with loaded fries. This is a cheaper item. It's $39.99.
2: What happened to just having a dog there in the stands? Come on. That's crazy.
3: Well, you know how many Snapchats I would get if John saw someone eating a tomahawk steak? Mm.
0: At a game?
3: At a baseball game?
0: That'd be ripping.
3: In just a regular seat? Do they have, at that point, you got to have tray tables that come
2: crazy.
3: Out of the seats.
2: You're in a suite if you're doing that anyway, I guess, but.
3: Just one guy full fisting a tomahawk steak in the stands.
0: I bet you you can get them at the vendor.
3: That is the most American thing I've ever heard of in my life.
2: I want to hear him selling those from the stands.
3: Yeah, let's hear
2: tomahawk.
3: Guy hawking tomahawks.
0: It's only $150. Losers. Only in L.A. are they that big of losers.
2: Two less than flattering stories coming out of the NFL over the weekend. Tony Romo, CBS,
3: yep.
2: Parted ways. He pleaded no contest to operating a vehicle while intoxicated. They're saying he probably negotiated a settlement from CBS to dissolve the contract. CBS's statement says they have mutually agreed to part ways. We thank Tony for his contributions over the last 9 years and wish him the best moving forward.
0: What do you think?
2: I think somebody will pick him up. I think he's good.
0: Do you think that he deserved that?
2: Codes of conduct, I guess.
3: Yeah, I mean, they're paying people a lot of money, and a lot of people would want to do what he does. And
0: if there's no social media on that man, he keeps his job.
3: Probably.
0: That's what happened to him.
3: Almost anybody.
0: And who's taking that social media when he's back at the police station and sending that out? Someone's getting paid for that.
3: Yeah.
0: But yeah, someone will pick him up.
3: Picked up by some SEC network or Big Ten. That's where RG3 went.
0: I think people make mistakes. I liked them.
2: I think a lot of people did. But here's the thing, too. It's like all we heard was that particular story. There might have been other things, too. Maybe there were other situations he didn't get caught. Maybe it was becoming a habit. You know, so we don't.
3: What's been swept under the rug is the question.
2: Because somebody else only got fined over the weekend for something crazy. Remember the 49ers owner, Jed York?
3: Oh, yeah.
2: Pled no contest to charges of disorderly conduct, possession of criminal tools over the summer when he was trying to hook up with that prostitute in Ohio. Yeah. Well, he's been suspended for 6 games and fined $500,000 for violating that personal contact.
0: How much was that prostitute?
3: Cool half mil?
2: I don't know.
0: Looks like she was like
3: $125.
0: Is that what it was?
3: He turned $125 into a half million.
0: Yeah, he certainly did. Was he $125?
3: I think it was something like that. It was something cheap.
0: It's ridiculous.
3: I would assume cheap.
0: I don't know.
3: How much prostitutes are nowadays.
2: New York Knicks guy, Josh Hart, apparently going to be playing with hand pain for the rest of his career. He's 31 years old, and there's a lot of players playing into 40 now, you know, and he may or may not wind up doing that. They say he was going to get surgery this offseason. The ring finger on his right hand is pretty bad and always being wrapped up in a splint. Surgeon said that he needs a full joint replacement. I've never heard of that on a finger. But, the operation would turn his NBA career, or end the NBA career. They say there's no way he'd wind up being able to play at the level he is. So he's just going to be playing in pain, they said. He says he's going to, you know, joint replacement, let it go, or amputation.
0: Ooh.
2: But he's going to keep playing.
0: Missing a digit, huh?
2: Yeah.
0: No one wants that.
2: No.
0: All right. So Ohio State plays at Maryland this week. Are you ready for my sigh?
3: Yep.
0: Michigan's off. Thank God.
3: I heard that from multiple people in my travels this weekend.
2: You could
3: overheard
2: use a break.
3: Them having the same.
2: You could use a break.
0: I could use a break from Michigan football. For you Michigan fans out there, I don't know what to say to you. I have nothing other than
3: hold
0: disgust.
3: On tight.
2: Stick by your team. They can
0: you know, we'll of course. Always. And you never know. This would be a type of year that knock off Ohio State when they stink.
2: Oh, my God.
3: It's usually how it goes.
2: That would be so bad.
0: Not for me. All right, Johnny and Lynn, Julian producing. We're going to have the Mindbender coming up.
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6: 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Knives, flashlights, cigars, everyday carry, and a whole bunch of other stuff that makes you look at it and say, what the heck is that? 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And 5 minutes later, you're standing at the counter saying, don't tell my wife. 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We're just saying you've been warned. 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His Store and More. 7325 Lewis Avenue in Temperance. 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Because at His Store and More, you never know what you're going to find, but you're probably going to want it.
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1: 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Central Avenue Strip, right car, right price, right now. Gorgeous. It's going to be sunny and 67 today. Clear and cold tonight. 39 the low. Means we could see our first frost. Sunshine returns tomorrow. High 69 and the current temp 47. Traffic. Let's see what's going on there on 75 southbound at Otter Creek Road. We're in good shape. No problems at all. It looks like we are moving very smoothly in all directions. 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
0: Maumee Bay Brewing Company gift card. Here is your question this morning on K100.
1: If you are average, you do this by 11 a.m. every day. What do you think this is?
0: So, if you're average, mm-hmm. you do this by 11 a.m.
1: Correct. Okay. So, may I say you're above average?
0: I'm way above average. I'm way above average. All right. 419-240-1000. You can answer a question this morning. The Mind Bender will hook you up. Would you say that you're average? Because I don't hear you do this very often.
1: I don't.
0: Or see you
1: not
0: do
1: very
0: it
1: often.
0: Very often, mm-hmm. I should say.
1: So I think I'm below average.
0: I would say you're below average, too. All right, so that might
1: and
0: be.
1: And I like to be an achiever, so.
0: Not
1: yeah,
0: on this.
1: Now I'm going to stay below it.
0: All right, K100, who is this?
6: Amy.
0: All right,
1: hi,
0: Amy. Did you hear our question this morning?
6: I did.
1: Okay.
0: Right, give an answer.
6: Is it shower?
1: No, very good answer, but not what we're looking for.
0: Not shower. All right, 419-240-1000. One more time, Lynn, read that question.
1: If you are average, you do this by 11 a.m. every day. What is this?
0: K100.
6: Is it eat lunch?
1: No, another good one.
0: No, not a good answer, but thank you for trying. You can get to it right now, 419-240-1000, K100. Who's this?
7: This is Z.
1: All right, Z. Average person does this by 11 a.m. every day. What?
7: You get ready to go to lunch.
1: Nope, not it. Try back.
8: I already think about lunch.
0: Yes. Feed a fat guy. K100, hello.
9: Hey, is it go to the bathroom?
0: Go to the bathroom is
1: not it.
0: Not using the we're going to have to hint this, I think.
1: Probably.
0: All right, 419-240-1000. K100.
6: I say take a poop.
8: No. She got that one out on air, though.
0: She did.
8: She did not say that.
0: Now, she did tie that into our conversation. Yeah. Lynn and I don't talk about that stuff on the air. Hey, Lynn, you got to go to the can? What's going on?
8: How was
0: that?
8: Your movement this morning?
0: All right, K100, the average person does this by 11 o'clock a.m. every day.
7: Gets on their phone.
0: No.
1: That's a good answer.
0: Yeah. That's a good answer, though.
1: That's way late for most, though, I would
0: guess. Yes, it's way late. Yeah. K100, hello.
10: Hi.
0: Hello. Yes, you have an answer.
10: Is it check your bank account?
0: No.
1: Oh, that's good. That's a good one.
0: That's a good one. It's not it. Let's see if we can
1: everybody
0: hint this
1: paranoid
0: out.
1: About getting hacked.
0: Let's hint this out.
1: It's nothing physical.
0: It's not physical. It's something you might
1: say? Well, I guess if you...
0: Would you say say?
1: Yes.
0: Say?
1: Mm-hmm. Yes.
0: Something you might say. All right, we'll go that route. K100, hello.
10: Is it stretching?
0: Stretching? No.
1: Mm-hmm. Think about something you might say.
0: Something you might say. K100, hello.
10: Is it cuss?
0: It is.
1: It is.
0: It's foul language.
1: The average person is letting loose with horrible words by 11 a.m.
0: Who's this?
10: My girlfriend does it every morning, so that's the first thing. There you go.
0: What's your name?
10: Julie.
0: What time do you start?
10: I don't.
0: Oh, you don't ever, that's... huh? All right.
10: No.
0: What time do you think Julian starts? He gets here about 7.
10: 6.
1: Julie and I actually worried about bringing to the microphone.
8: Yeah, you know,
1: you're really good.
8: I am surprisingly good at flipping a switch when we're on air.
1: But I trust John over there with that dump button more than I trust.
8: That's my safety net. But
0: what time do you think Lynn starts?
10: She doesn't.
1: No, not too much.
8: You know, if she does, something's wrong.
0: All right, this morning I got up at 3:50. What time did I start?
10: 3:50.
8: He wakes up with a big, long...
0: 3:51. All right, hang on the line.
1: You're fun. Thanks so much.
0: Hang on the line. We have Maumee Bay Brewing Company gift card. Yes, it is use foul language. There you go. Next hour, we have tickets to...
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0: Hurricane Brown K100 on air, online, and on your phone. Johnny, Lynn, Julian, our producer, all sponsored by the good folks over at Monroe Street Diner. Doors opening right this very minute, 8 o'clock straight up. And inside of this hour, some really cool things you could win. Toledo Zoo Imagination Station, both cooking up some very cool fall fun. We can get you into Harvest Fest at the zoo. Mad Science, their next Science After Dark over at Imagination Station. So make sure that you've got us locked in for your chance to win. And cash. We've got $770 from Genoa Bank and our birthday wheel jackpot. We'll work on giving that away at the bottom of the hour. It is 8:01 and time for that latest look at news.
1: Good morning. I'm Claire Mitchell with your 13 Action News headlines. Breaking news from overnight, a male shot near Toledo's east side. TPD says it happened at around 10:30 last night near Bowles Drive and Wofford Drive, not far from East Broadway. The alleged victim is in critical condition at last check, and there's no one in custody. We will keep you posted. Meanwhile, today is the last day to register to vote if you want to participate in the upcoming midterm election. You register online through the Ohio Secretary of State's website or at your local Board of Elections office. You will need your ID to register. And finally, with Ohio's gas tax suspended for the next 90 days, let's check those official numbers in from AAA this morning. The average price for a standard gallon of gas in Ohio right now is about $3.87 a gallon. It's about 10 cents lower than yesterday. Lucas County residents will pay about $3.80 a gallon. And zooming in on the Glass City, gas in Toledo is about $3.82 a gallon, also down 10 cents in just a day. Now you're up to the minute. I'm Claire Mitchell with 13 Action News.
0: 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Here's Annie Giovannucci.
2: Today will include wall-to-wall sunshine with highs in the mid-60s. Tonight stays mostly clear with lows in the upper 30s, and there is a small chance for some light patchy frost late tonight and early tomorrow morning. Tuesday will be another sunny day with those highs in the upper 60s, and the sunshine continues all week long. From the First Alert Weather Center, I'm meteorologist Annie Giovannucci.
0: 47 degrees now at Toledo's K100. Traffic, we've got report of things moving slowly on 475 southbound between US 24 and I-75. Looks to be the only trouble spot right now. Call us, text us if you know of anything else. 419-240-1000. 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

0: Chicago's country music station, K100. Johnny and Lynn Julian producing. Thanks all for listening to us. Keep the number, 419-240-1000. Zoo Harvest tickets. We're going to do that here in a few minutes. Thanking our sponsor, Monroe Street Diner. Always burgers. 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
1: 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Right car, right price, right now. Beautiful couple of days. Today, sunny and 67. Tomorrow, 69. More sunshine in store. Tonight, it's going to be clear and cold. 39. I think that's the first we're hearing about getting into the 30s. Could mean a little bit of frost on things overnight tonight. 47 now at Toledo's K100. As far as traffic goes, it looks like things still moving slowly on 475 southbound between 24 and 75, but it is the only stretch of highway that's looking to be a little complicated. Call us, text us if you know of anything, 419-240-1000. 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
2: Hello, galaxy. Yes, yes, settle down. Humans, droids, tentacle things, whatever you are. You're listening to Galaxy FM, broadcasting live from a location we are legally not allowed to disclose. Earth. You can listen too. We do.
0: Here it is.
1: Here it is.
0: Your little story you're reading to us about radio signal.
1: Isn't that crazy? I mean, the first time they picked up a radio signal ever from a planet outside of the solar system. Yeah, so, it's like a little radio burst that coming from they call it an exoplanet, Beta Pictoris, so they've actually got a name for it. They've got kind of a location for it. 63 light years from Earth, so about 12 times the size of Jupiter, one of three planets that orbit a young star that's nearly three times the size of the sun. So something out there orbiting a sun and descending off radio signals, it sounds pretty intriguing.
0: Do you think they're playing Choosing Texas?
1: Everybody
3: definitely
1: else is.
3: Stole a lefty.
1: Everybody else is.
0: That's spell a lefty. All country all the time on our galaxy out there.
3: Wonder what their ratings are.
0: Yeah, I'm just curious how that's who picked that up. But
1: isn't
0: I'm going to tell you this. That's interesting. Mm-hmm.
1: Yeah, smart ones. Some researchers from astrophysics of Harvard and Smithsonian in Cambridge. So,
0: do you think our ego is that big that we're the only planet with life?
1: I think a country divided on that. You know, but, yeah.
0: Depends what you're smoking that week.
1: Yeah.
0: All right, here we go, people. If you want tickets for the Toledo Zoo Harvest, we do have free ones for you right now, but you need to name the zoo animal, okay? At 419-240-1000. So I'm telling my kid to take this picture on the counter. Why is he struggling?
1: I don't know.
0: I'm taking this stuff, this the allergy stuff.
1: Yeah, so he says,
0: take a picture
1: because this will work for you,
0: the
1: Lynn.
0: Counter.
1: Yeah. But he couldn't figure the name, so.
0: He's confused what he wants me to do. I said, dude, go to the counter, take a picture, and send it to me.
1: He usually Snapchats you, doesn't he? Is that where the confusion lies?
0: I don't know, Lynn. I got to tell you, my kids live in their own world. All right, I'll get that to you, though. Here's a zoo animal. Listen. Do you know that zoo animal?
1: I know that zoo animal.
0: You know it. Anything off the top of your head?
3: I got an idea. Yeah, I don't want to give it away.
0: 240-1000. Name that zoo animal. You win these tickets on K100. Who is this?
4: This is Ron.
0: All right, Ron. Can you name that zoo animal?
4: A zebra.
0: That is.
1: You got
0: ding,
1: it.
0: Ding,
1: yeah.
0: Ding.
1: How did you know that?
4: Well, just because I like nature and I watch a lot of nature shows.
3: Good.
1: I knew it because I watched Racing Stripes with my kids a million times. One of the kids' movie with Hayden Panettiere. Yeah.
0: What nature shows do you watch?
4: I like the ones that are on Sunday morning, The Wild Side and The New Wild Kingdom. And there's one that Dylan Dreyer does that I really like.
0: So you are a nature nerd. I like it.
4: Yeah.
3: He means that in the sweetest way possible.
0: I do. I really do.
1: All right, to your benefit this morning.
0: Yeah, you got it. Zoo Harvest tickets. Enjoy.
4: All right. Thank you so much.
0: You're welcome. Don't go anywhere. Yep. That's a zebra.
1: Mm-hmm.
0: Sounds like a dog.
1: A little bit.
0: That's what you thought it
1: was. Or a Pac-Man game.
0: Yeah, right. We're going to have tickets all week for that?
3: Yeah, we'll be very good.
0: Gotta love the Zoo. Yeah, we'll hook it up because I like this game.
1: All right. And you can even see the littlest Stanley now at giraffe on the exhibit running around there getting the zoomies in.
0: You really can. All right. So we're going to have the birthday wheel. No winner. So you guys are off on Wednesday, Thursday.
3: Yeah.
0: Friday, we didn't spin because we were at Ronald McDonald House. We're back to it. $770. You want to win that? It's coming up on K100. Johnny and Lynn, Julian producing.
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0: 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Are you ready?
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0: And it's up to $770. 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
1: You said it was really close.
0: It was the 14th. Her birthday was the 15th. 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
1: Hi.
2: Your caller 10.
1: Caller. Oh, my goodness.
2: Yay.
0: What's your name?
1: Peg.
0: Peg?
1: Yes.
0: All right, Peg, your birthday is June
1: 28th.
0: All right. If it hits your birthday, 770. What are you doing today?
1: Oh, enjoying the fall day.
0: Very nice. Well, good luck. Here it comes. And hit.
2: Another close one. 30.
0: 30. Sorry, Peg.
1: Oh, that's okay. This is fun.
0: Well, we appreciate you listening to us. Have a blessed day. Enjoy it.
1: Thank you. Bye.
2: Bye-bye. What a sweetheart. Well, Peg, I'm sorry that didn't happen for you, but you never know. June could come up again tomorrow. But know the date that came up today, June 30th, for birthday wheel recall. Mookie does it at 4:20 in the afternoon. Be caller 10 with that date. He'll get you all set up with a Danny's Cafe gift card. And that jackpot tomorrow was $780, thanks to Genoa Bank.
0: Yeah, that's 2 days. Well, last Thursday when Cliff spun it, it dangled there. And I thought it was going to hit. I thought to myself, you two are going to be ticked.
2: I know. I want to be here for that fun.
0: I said, oh, no.
3: I thought about it while I was gone. I was like, man, I wonder if they hit that.
0: It was so close. And this one was just as close. Yeah. I mean, it was just dangling there, and it went over. But it's all your fault, Lynn.
2: Of course it is.
0: Of course. It always is. So we have Lee Bryce. We were talking about him, and we met him over the summer, and Lynn really, really liked him.
2: Great show. Nice, nice man.
0: I only talked.
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1: 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Right car, right price, right now. Just gorgeous. Sunny and 67 today. Clear, cold tonight. Might even see a first frost with a low of 39. And tomorrow, sunshine, 69. 48 right now at Toledo's K100. As far as traffic goes, as quickly as I see news of an accident, it looks like they've got it cleared up. I don't know if traffic is fully sorted out or not, so you might want to be careful on 75 northbound at 475. Wood County, things are stop and go on 475 southbound between 25 and 75. Call us, text us if there's anything else. 419-240-1000. Line brought to you by Web Builders.
0: Who is this?
2: Jessica.
0: Jessica, you want to go to Science After Dark, Mad Science, October 10, Imagination Station?
2: Yes.
1: Very cool. It's a 21 and overnight, but everything that's Halloween themed. I think they even serve up like cocktails and little test tubes.
0: We'll make
2: that's
0: it fun,
2: fun
0: for you. Yeah, it'll be fun. Why do you listen to us?
2: What was that?
0: Why do you listen to us?
2: Oh, I listen to you guys every morning.
0: But why?
1: Well, thank you.
2: But why? I just love your guys' station and the music you play.
1: Yeah. Really putting her on the spot.
0: Who do you like, who do you like most? Who do you like most, Johnny, Lynn, or Julian?
1: Lynn.
2: I'm not sure. All of you.
0: Get out of there. All right, hang on. Enjoy that. That's on the 10th, okay?
2: Okay.
0: I did put her on the spot.
1: Yeah, you did.
3: Yeah.
0: You know, sometimes you got to do that.
3: You got to
0: pick at it.
1: You want real answers, yeah.
0: I want real answers. Mm-hmm. I want the truth.
1: Right.
0: And nothing
1: but
0: it.
1: You are a truth seeker.
0: All right, so we have Lee Brice and new music. We talked about it this morning in our country music news, and when I met him, I didn't get the time you get to spend with him, and he was pretty cool.
1: It's been 6 years since he's got new music. He's really excited and really proud about what he's turning out right here and now. So he hasn't leaked any of it yet, but it did make us a little hungry for his old stuff.
0: Yeah, so here's one you can pick.
4: They called him crazy when they started.
1: Boy, did people raise their glasses and sing loud and proud to this one at Centennial Terrace.
0: This is a good one. So this is one you can pick from right now.
4: They've been together 58 years.
0: Like crazy.
4: That's crazy.
0: Or Parking Lot Party.
1: It's a jam.
0: Good summer song. As we leak out of it, 419-240-1000. Which one would you like from Lee Brice this morning? It's up to you.
1: 419-240-1000. You pick it, we'll play it next.
0: Johnny and Lynn, we're being brought to you by Tex, what's next? 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

0: Toledo's country music station, K100, Johnny and Lynn. Julian Producen, thanks for listening. Keep our number in your phone, 419-240-1000. 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Our sponsor is Monroe Street Diner. They're open right now. 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
1: 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Central Avenue Strip, right car, right price, right now. Sunny and 67, going to be so pretty. Clear, cold tonight, low 39, might see our first frost. Sunshine again tomorrow with a high of 69, 48 right now at Toledo's K100. Traffic. It looks like you've got actually no slow spots. 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
0: So Referee sold out. Sweet deal. Nice. That's a great place.
2: Awesome.
0: Yeah,
1: Mike's. I need to get there. You're really talking
2: about
1: it.
2: I need to check it out.
0: You need it to. It's a good sports place. A lot of Ohio State fans go in there.
3: Oh, thank God.
0: Well, I'm just telling you, that's in Sylvania. What do you expect? Yeah. Laura's Framing Place, Mama Mary's Pizza, Milberry's Classic Cars and Trucks, Wojo's is coming soon, and Frobo's is on the way.
1: Yeah.
0: So we have some really nice sweet deals, especially in this time of high gas prices. Why not treat yourself?
1: And high expenses.
0: Yeah.
1: It's really going to help you out in a lot of fronts. And the holidays will be here before it's so long. So, you know, whether you need help putting together a great meal with Frobo's or gift, what a cool gift the Milberry Classic Cars and Trucks would be for a car lover.
0: Yeah. So get to it. So today, what are you going to take?
1: Zizel.
0: Is that the name of it?
1: Yes. Zizel, what is it?
0: And when
1: it's
0: you're there.
1: It's got the little owl on the ad. Zizel.
2: I keep on thinking about that.
1: Clears all.
0: Best. what's the other thing you're going to get when you go to the store? Vitamin what?
1: Vitamin C. Vitamin C. I know you take it constantly and you never get like this.
0: Well, don't jinx it.
1: Sorry.
0: What are you doing to me? I'm serious. I get affected in different ways with this weather than you do. So it's a hang arounder too.
1: It always hits my throat. It just always hits my voice.
0: I can't say anything after that. I almost did, and I can't do it.
1: All right, not even after 10.
0: Not till after 10, so get that done. Johnny and Lynn, our website has everything we do, including sweet deals. Get to it, K100Country.com.
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0: Being brought to you by Dunn Chevy in Oregon.
2: Cold and flu season has arrived, and it's hitting some of our artists. Travis Tritt last week sidelined because of illness. He postponed two shows. Megan Maroney, of course, had postponed a couple. Clint Black on that list. And now you can add John Pardee to it. He took to social media on Friday, shared a video message that he was feeling very sick. This was after he appeared on Thursday night in Wilmington, North Carolina. Said he was barely able to make it through his performance and said he had given it all he had, but he wanted to be 100% for everybody. So he said, I want the news out as quickly as possible because I know that you guys have got hotels, babysitters, and the like, and I feel terrible, but I feel terrible.
0: Yeah, right.
2: So October 2nd and 3rd shows are yet to be rescheduled. Riley Green, I'm telling you, this dude better have a pretty huge freezer. He used some of his downtime, took a trip to the mountains of Utah looking for elk, and he came across a beast and took it down. Posted photos from his hunting trip to Instagram, and it's a massive bull elk. Took it down to the compound bow, and alongside several pictures of his trip, wrote, "Freezer is full. Not many things challenging like bow hunting elk." He said he was thankful for a few days to chase him in those mountains and was able to put it all together in an awesome bow. Tiger Lily Gold. These are those girls from North Dakota doing some things a little different in front of the release of their October 9th album, Country and Midwestern. Becoming the Department of Tourism for the entire Midwest inside of the next week. They're road tripping, and they're asking fans to help them plot out visits to restaurants, attractions throughout the journey. So they started today in Chicago. Apparently, they're heading to Wisconsin next, and after that, looking to hear from you and invite you to follow along for real-time updates on their adventure. Elle King got hitched over the weekend, married her longtime boyfriend, Dan Tucker. The two of them have two children together, but she said the weekend event, happiest day of her life, so big congratulations.
0: Nice.
2: And Dolly Parton's classic, Jolene, has officially surpassed 1 billion streams on Spotify. Makes it only the 20th country song to ever reach that milestone. That's your country music news update. 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
0: Boom, quick today.
2: Got it.
0: Thank you, Lynn.
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0: wrap-up time. God bless you all for being here again today on Toledo's country music station, K100. Johnny, Lynn, Julian producing. Our sponsor is Monroe Street Diner, and they are open for your business. Best onion rings in town. You'll love it.
1: John?
0: Yeah.
1: I missed you. So good to be back.
0: Oh, now she's at the end of the show.
2: I thought about you every night when I fell asleep.
0: Me too. Liars.
2: Oh, is that too far? Sorry. I missed you,
0: John. You did not. All right. Well, I missed you guys,
1: thanks,
0: too. All right. So we do have a lot happening again tomorrow. Birthday wheel, $780. Brantley Gilbert tickets. You'll qualify to meet John Morgan backstage, along with Tracy Lawrence. He's going to be here the 23rd. So we'll have that. Are we going to do the zoo tickets or not?
2: I'll have that info tomorrow. I want to see if we have any more. I'm sure we do.
0: Those are the best.
2: I know. They really
0: had
2: are.
0: A great time doing a remote
1: so beautiful
0: the other day.
1: After that, yeah.
0: So you can get that done by and win those tickets tomorrow by having our number in your phone. 419-240-1000. Favorite text. Being brought to you by Jay Foster Jewelers.
2: As we knew Friday, Lynn and I weren't here, but John and Cliff were over at Ronald McDonald House Charities of Northwest Ohio. Had a great radiothon, happy to be part of it. But Trenton, great friend of the show, had a message that said they had stayed at the Ronald McDonald House Charity House multiple times when their son was born in the first year of his life, as he had multiple surgeries. They were blessed to stay at the Toledo and Columbus locations and said they took the best care of them while they were at both of those places. So he was happy to hear we were part of the radiothon this year and encourages everyone to donate throughout the year, and they have a ton of different volunteer opportunities within the houses as well.
1: They do. That's awesome. Thanks for sharing your story, Trenton. And that's exactly what it's all about, giving you a comfortable, safe place to be while you focus on getting your child well.
0: They are the nicest people, and we enjoy doing it. We're going to do it every year.
1: Thank you to everybody who contributed. That radiothon exceeded the $100,000 they were hoping to raise by about $16,000.
0: So very nice.
2: Great.
0: All right, back tomorrow sometime after 5 a.m. We will do this again. Remember this always.
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on Toledo's Country Music Station, K100. Good morning, everybody. It's Cliff Smithers stepping in. Monday work day. Gotta love that, right? I know, not. 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

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We are less than 2 weeks away from this guy at the Huntington Center with John Morgan. That'll be October 17th. Yeah, it's Brantley Gilbert and Good Damn K100. You

0: That's John Pardee and Heartache Medication. It's Toledo's country music station, K100. How you doing? It's Cliff Smithers on your Monday workday. 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
1: Today will include wall-to-wall sunshine with highs in the mid-60s. Tonight stays mostly clear with lows in the upper 30s, and there is a small chance for some light patchy frost late tonight and early tomorrow morning. Tuesday will be another sunny day with those highs in the upper 60s, and the sunshine continues all week long. From the First Alert Weather Center, I'm meteorologist Annie Giovannucci.
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0: Latest from Blake Shelton. 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

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Hope your Monday workday's going good so far. Thanks for listening. Never coming back. Here's Flatland Calvary, K100.

0: K100, all you got to do is ask Alexa to play K100. It's Cliff Smithers here. Yeah, this song on the Hot 100 charts for 24 straight weeks. Choosing Texas, here's Emma.
1: Just

0: country music station, K100, Ella Langley. I never get tired of hearing that song. And evidently, a lot of other people don't either, or haven't. Got tired of hearing it. 24 straight weeks on the Hot 100 chart for that song. Wow. Hey, it's Cliff Smithers here. Tomorrow morning, Johnny and Lynn spinning the K100 birthday wheel. Look at this, $780 in that K100 Genoa Bank jackpot. You'll spin it right around 8:30 tomorrow morning, so be listening for your chance to win. K100 weather from the Jim White Toyota Weather Center. 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
1: It'll be mostly cloudy, warm, and humid through the day today with a high in the low 80s. There's a very small chance of rain today, but a very high chance of rain late overnight tonight after midnight into the early morning hours on Friday. 57 for the low tonight, 65 expected for the high for tomorrow, with some sunshine redeveloping for late afternoon. And the First Floor Weather Center, I'm meteorologist Ross Ellis.
0: Somehow I don't think that's the correct forecast. I don't know what's going on there. We will get you the correct forecast coming up here in a moment. But just never mind with that one, all right? Stand by. More of today's Best Country on the way. Chris Stapleton and John Morgan coming up on Toledo's K100.
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Well, we're less than 2 weeks away. It'll be a week from this Saturday night, October 17th. He'll be here with Brantley Gilbert, John Morgan on K100. We.

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Coming up at noon is the national anthem. And it's being brought to you by Yard Chrysler Jeep Dodge Ram on the Central Avenue Strip. 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

0: I put my boots on Saturday night and had a great time at the Cattle Baron's Ball, all in support of the American Cancer Society. Thanks to all of you great K100 listeners that bought tickets, came out, had a great time, great entertainment, great food, fun, and a lot of money raised for the American Cancer Society. Man, we can't thank you enough. Cattle Baron's Ball. We're going to do it again next year because it was such a great success this year. But I wanted to say thanks to all you great K100 listeners that made that a success. We also had great success last Friday at the Ronald McDonald House for the big radiothon. Over $100,000 was raised. And again, we can't say thank you enough to all the great K100 listeners. You, no doubt, are the greatest listeners in the world, and we certainly appreciate you.
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0: K100, Toledo's country music station. Good afternoon. It's Cliff Smithers. Hope you're having a good Monday work day so far. What a weekend for raising money for local charities right here in Toledo on Friday with our radiothon at the Ronald McDonald House. Over $116,000 was raised. Thank you, folks, for helping out the Ronald McDonald House. What a tremendous place it is. The great work that they do for families and kids that come to stay at the Ronald McDonald House. So once again, thank you. Saturday night at the Toledo Zoo at the Malawi Center, the Cattle Baron's Ball, raising money for research for the American Cancer Society right here in Toledo. Raising $200,000 on Saturday night. It was a great event. It was absolutely beautiful. All of the auction items, man, what a great night that was. If you were there, you know exactly what I'm talking about. And I have to say hello to Dave and Kim Lenhart. They were sitting there right behind us and had an opportunity to meet them. Big K100 listeners. So Dave and Kim, it was great meeting you and having such a great time at the Cattle Baron's Ball this past Saturday night. But again, thank you to everybody. K100 weather. I think we're going to get it right this time. K100 weather from the Jim White Toyota Weather Center. 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
1: Tonight stays mostly clear with lows in the upper 30s. There is a small chance for light patchy frost late tonight and early tomorrow morning. Tuesday will be another sunny day with highs in the upper 60s. And the highs warm up Wednesday into the lower 70s. And the sunshine continues all week long. From the First Alert Weather Center, I'm meteorologist Annie Giovinucci.
2: 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See anything we're not at this time? Let us know. That's your Cumulus Toledo right now traffic.
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4: 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I'm Cole Swindell. She had me. Hey, it's Chase Matthew.
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0: 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It's time to shake it. Yeah. 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

0: 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That's brand new from Hudson Westbrook. That's called Painted You Pretty. 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

0: 100. All right, Ella, giggle for me. Is that the cutest giggle ever? Well, what do you expect, huh? How you doing? It's Cliff Smithers on your Monday workday. Hope you're having a good one. K100 weather. Boy, it's beautiful out there. 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
1: Tonight stays mostly clear with lows in the upper 30s. There is a small chance for light patchy frost late tonight and early tomorrow morning. Tuesday will be another sunny day with highs in the upper 60s. And the highs warm up Wednesday into the lower 70s and the sunshine continues all week long. From the First Alert Weather Center, I'm meteorologist Annie Giovannucci.
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1: 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That way you're not going to miss out on the K100 birthday wheel tomorrow morning at 8:30. Johnny and Lynn are going to spin it for a chance to win $780. Good luck from K100.

0: Delaney on Toledo's Country Music Station, K100. How you doing, folks? Cliff Smithers here. Before I go, I have to say thank you once again to everybody that donated to our Radiothon on Friday for the Ronald McDonald House. Over $116,000 was raised for that great, great work that they do at the Ronald McDonald House. So thank you to each and every one of you. Saturday night at the Cattle Baron's Ball at the Toledo Zoo's Malawi Center, nearly $200,000 raised for research for the American Cancer Society right here in Toledo. Thank you, thank you, thank you. As we always say, you're the greatest listeners in the world, and we truly, truly mean that. Have a great rest of your day. The Mookster is on the way next. He's going to give you a chance to win that $25 gift card to Danny's Cafe in Rossford with the K100 Birthday Wheel Recall. That comes up at 4:20 this afternoon.
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I know it's only Monday, but let's make plans for the weekend. 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
1: Tonight stays mostly clear with lows in the upper 30s. There is a small chance for light patchy frost late tonight and early tomorrow morning. Tuesday will be another sunny day with highs in the upper 60s. And the highs warm up Wednesday into the lower 70s, and the sunshine continues all week long. From the First Alert Weather Center, I'm meteorologist Annie Giovannucci.
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1: hey everybody, this is Kenny Chesney, and this is my new song, Remember Me That Way. It's your music. 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
0: Kenny Chesney on the new album title, Silver Sands Marina.
1: I actually had another title for this record. It was the title of a song that actually didn't end up making this record. But when I got done with Silver Sands Marina, I went up to New Hampshire and just hung out at Silver Sands Marina. We took a couple of video cameras and my photographer, Alistair, and we just let ourselves seep into that place. 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It was this blue sky. And when I saw the image, I went, wow, I think that is my title for the record.

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2: Tonight stays mostly clear with lows in the upper 30s. There is a small chance for light patchy frost late tonight and early tomorrow morning. Tuesday will be another sunny day with highs in the upper 60s. And the highs warm up Wednesday into the lower 70s and the sunshine continues all week long. From the First Alert Weather Center, I'm meteorologist Annie Giovannucci.
1: Report of an accident, Alexis east of Secor. Other than that, we're clear for this time of your Monday commute. If you're seeing anything, we're not, let us know. That's your Cumulus Toledo right now traffic.
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1: 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Some contests require a minimum age of 21. You may win a contest once every 30 days, unless otherwise noted. Potential winners will be selected by and at the sole discretion of K100. All federal, state, and local taxes or other fees for prizes awarded become the sole responsibility of the winner. If you win a prize worth $600 or more in a given calendar year, you'll be issued an IRS Form 1099 to report your winnings. 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

0: Brooke. It is Painted You Pretty on K100. Going to tell us about his days in Lubbock and when he was trying to figure it all out.
1: You're in college and you have those 4 years there, you know, like I was just trying to make an extra dollar working at the feed store and breaking bowls. And every time that I would get off work, I'd be like, hey man, like I love listening to music, or like I love going on deliveries. I'd get to listen to music. So I was like, why don't I just try it? And I was just wanting to play bars around Texas Tech, and my fiddle player took a video and it went crazy online. Nice. So then I was like, we got to get together in the garage, and we put together a good set list and got everything rolling. So social media got it started, but I think live show and good music keeps it going.
0: That happens a lot these days, so yeah, you know, he's not the only one. The Mookie Show continues on K100. How about, oh, Ella? Come on, request for Ella. We have Diane in Sylvania. It's coming up.
2: No, wait, it is the usual slowdowns at this time during your Monday commute. If you're seeing anything we're not, let us know. That's your Cumulus Toledo right now traffic.
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We have a $25 gift card for you to Danny's Cafe in Rossford. 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
4: Mostly clear and chilly tonight. There is that small chance for some patchy frost, mainly west of I-75. Low temperatures near 40 degrees. Sunny and pleasant tomorrow, upper 60s. Warmer Wednesday, more sunshine, mid-70s. And the dry, pleasant weather carries us right into the upcoming weekend. From the 13 First Alert Weather Center, I'm Chief Meteorologist Jay Birschbach.
5: No wait, it is the usual slowdowns at this time during your Monday commute. If you're seeing anything we're not, let us know. That's your Cumulus Toledo right now traffic.
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0: 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Again, thank you for, oh my gosh, all the support and the love on Friday during the Ronald McDonald House Radiothon. Over $116,000 that stays here and helps out families taking care of their children at the time they need the help the most and the support and the encouragement. So again, thank you for those who texted and went to the website. Thanks to those who dropped by. Thanks for coming over to Oktoberfest. And kudos again to all the great folks at Ronald McDonald House of Northwest Ohio. Unbelievable work. And thank you again for all the support. Like Cliff said, and like it's been said so many times, you are the greatest listeners in the world.
1: 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If you're seeing anything or not, let us know. That's your Cumulus Toledo right now traffic.
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1: I actually had another title for this record. It was the title of a song that actually didn't end up making this record. But when I got done with Silver Sands Marina, I went up to New Hampshire and just hung out at Silver Sands Marina. We took a couple of video cameras and my photographer, Alistair, and we just let ourselves seep into that place. And we took a picture of the Silver Sands Marina sign at sunset. It was this blue sky. And when I saw the image, I went, wow, I think that is my title.

0: That was Kenny Chesney, Remember Me That Way. 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
2: Mostly clear and chilly tonight. There is that small chance for some patchy frost, mainly west of I-75. Low temperatures near 40 degrees. Sunny and pleasant tomorrow, upper 60s. Warmer Wednesday, more sunshine, mid-70s. And the dry, pleasant weather carries us right into the upcoming weekend. From the 13 First Alert Weather Center, I'm Chief Meteorologist Jay Birschbach.
3: Corbin accident on the left shoulder, 475 at northbound, just after airport. A bit slow going in that spot. Typical volume for this time of the rush hour. If you're seeing anything or not, you can call or text. That's your Cumulus Toledo Right Now traffic.
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is real. 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

0: song, Megan Maroney, new music on K100. It's Medicine. 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
1: Medicine is a song I wrote with some of my favorite people about giving a guy a taste of their own medicine.
0: Yeah.
1: I just find it hilarious that anytime I've ever treated a guy like 10% of how they've mistreated me, they freak out. And so this song is just kind of giving them a taste of their own medicine. And it's a fun honky-tonk song. Yep. And I hope that I will see all of y'all line dancing to this one very soon.
0: Yeah, I'm sure everybody's doing that. Come on. Luke Combs on the way. And you better hang on because I see Lauren Elena, that song, getting a lot of requests for All My Exes. That's coming up too.
2: Corbin accident on the left shoulder, 475 at northbound, just after airport. A bit slow going in that spot. Typical volume for this time of the rush hour. If you're seeing anything or not, you can call or text. That's your Cumulus Toledo right now traffic.
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season Science After Dark, Mad Science, Imagination Station this Saturday night. All the information. Oh, it looks like it's going to be a blast. K100 Country.

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1: Mostly clear and chilly tonight. There is that small chance for some patchy frost, mainly west of I-75. Low temperatures near 40 degrees. Sunny and pleasant tomorrow, upper 60s. Warmer Wednesday, more sunshine, mid-70s. And the dry, pleasant weather carries us right into the upcoming weekend. From the 13 First Alert Weather Center, I'm Chief Meteorologist Jay Birschbach.
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0: Dan and Shay with Say So on Country Nights Live, and them talking a little about speaking up. So hopefully others will too.
1: Speaking openly here, personally, you know, dealing with anxiety and depression, you know, it's, I think, it's tough. It's a tough world these days. And growing up in Pennsylvania, blue collar town, like men just didn't do a good job sharing their feelings. And I suppressed a lot of things and had a lot of people encourage me to go to therapy and talk about it. And I did. And it's changed my life. And I think putting this song out, giving us an excuse to share those stories, talking openly about it, telling our story, I think might encourage somebody else to do the same thing. And anybody out there listening, I encourage you, you know, it's changed my life. And, you know, it's the message of this song. You know, no matter what it is you're going through, there's always somebody on the other end of the line to help. Just don't be scared to ask for it.
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1: Miranda Lambert says she and Casey Musgraves have officially buried the hatchet. Even though neither one remembers what the feud was even about, Miranda laughed it off as dumb girl drama and says she doesn't have the energy to be so grudgy anymore. The two reunited earlier this year on their duet, Horses and Divorces, where they even sing about letting old drama be whiskey under the bridge. Stella Lefty just made country music history. Her debut single, Boston, hit number one on the media-based chart in just 22 weeks, faster than a debut single from a female artist since Carrie Underwood's Jesus Take the Wheel back in 2006. Stella was stunned, calling it impossible to process and a dream to even be in the same conversation as Carrie. And a massive tribute to Dolly Parton is coming to ABC. CMA presents I Will Always Love You, a celebration of Dolly Parton, airs October 21st with Carrie Underwood, Lainey Wilson, Ella Langley, Brad Paisley, Reba, Ricky Skaggs, Vince Gill, and more, honoring Dolly, who passed away August 25th after a short battle with cancer. That's your Country Nights Live news update. I'm Bev Rainey.
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